0: Vivian, what can I do for you?
1: I was hoping that you could play a song for my boyfriend. I was in a pretty tough relationship for 9 years and came along Brian. Weird to say, but I met him. He's my brother's next door neighbor. And he is like the world for me. He does every little thing for me. I have 3 girls and he does everything for them. It's like he's like a angel sent from God.
0: So things were tough before. Did your brother play matchmaker? How did this happen? How did you meet the neighbor?
1: Oh, so things didn't work out before with the one that I was with before. So I broke up and I wasn't really looking for anyone. I said, I'm not going to look for anyone. I'm just going to let it come naturally. And then we did a bonfire at my brother's house one day and he just invited his neighbor over and that's how it all started.
0: And magic happened. Sparks flew and not just from the bonfire.
1: Yep.
0: Biggest difference between the person that broke your heart and the one that's putting your heart back together? Biggest difference in the way they treat you?
2: My friends always say to me, like, doesn't it feel nice to have someone who, like, treat you right? You know, I always believed in where the saying, they say, like, every love story has a happy ending. If you're not happy, it's not the end. So I never gave up.

0: Years ago, my best friend Dee Dee, her mom gave me a card for graduation. Her mom, Tony, gave me a card, and it had a picture of a Native American on the front on a horse, riding off into the sunset. And on the outside, it said, "The thing to remember while journeying is this." I opened up the card and it said, "The journey is the thing, not the destination." And at 18 years old, I had no clue what that card was all about, but I held on to it. I held on to it for years. I moved. I got fired. I moved. I got fired. I held on to that card. And now I can tell you it's true. The journey, the people you meet, the things that you will see, the places you will go, the camping trips, the campgrounds, the journey is the thing. It's not about a destination. It's about the journey, the adventure along the way. Something to think about as we slip through this night together. 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

0: Heath, what can I do for you?
1: Well, Delilah, I was just hoping I would get to talk to you tonight. I was going to tell you about my former girlfriend and I of 4 years. She and I met when we were both working at a grocery store and I was in high school and she was a bit younger than I was. And we've been going up and down for about the last 4 years and we've enjoyed each other's company and we actually got engaged about 2 months ago. And we've just had a rocky relationship about the last year. She's had a lot of trust issues, even though I've never cheated on her with anyone else. I've been very faithful to her. And about 2 weeks ago, last night, she broke it off. And she told me that she just needed some space and needed some time. And she told me that she had been talking to a couple of gentlemen on the internet. Actually, at this moment right now, she's out with one of those other gentlemen right now. And so it's just been really hard. I was just going to tell you, you know, the story of how we've enjoyed 4 years together, and I wonder how it came to this.
2: I'm going under, and this time I feel there's no one to save me. This all or nothing really got away, driving me crazy.

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0: you
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0: You found the perfect way outcome. 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

0: Hi, Ron. Thank you for being here.
1: Hi.
0: What can I do for you?
1: Well, I just wanted to request a special song for a very special lady. He's been a lifelong friend, though it's taken us a few years to reconnect.
0: What's her name?
1: Her name's Lynn.
0: How long have you known Lynn?
1: I've known Lynn for about, 30 years or a little better. It's been close to 30 years since we last saw one another.
0: Wow.
1: She's a very dear and special friend, and after about 30 years, we've hooked back up. And
0: now, when you say hooked back up, you mean as friends, or is there a little spring in your step these days?
1: As friends. At this point, but yeah, she puts a spring in my step.
0: Uh-huh.
1: Great.
0: And a little smile on your face?
1: A big one. After 30 years, when we got back in touch, it was just click, and it was, hey, how are you doing?
0: All right, I will play that for you, but I hope you call me back in the near future with something that's a little more romantic.
1: I'll sure try.
0: You have a good night.
1: You too.

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1: Got tea here in the studio. Got the lights turned down, the windows open, the screens on so the mosquitoes don't come in, and we've got great songs and stories lined up for you all night long.

received this letter from a listener who says, Delilah, I'm an avid fan of your program every evening and have been for quite some time. I'm asking if you could play a dedication for my wife, Michelle, the woman who I can't live without. Michelle and I got engaged, conceived a child, and right before our daughter was born, we split up. Only by the grace of God, we were reunited after 17 years. It was like we were never apart. All those old feelings came rushing back, flooding the both of us with a sense of fulfillment, and we married for a second time. Michelle has been battling lupus, and it's finally taking a toll on her. We remain strong in our belief that if a loving God can bring us back together, then he can see us through this. I really want her to know how truly special she is to me. Please play Journeys faithfully. Thanks so much, Delilah, from Anthony B.

0: Do you ever feel like you were unfairly let go? You were unfairly broken up with? You were unfairly kicked out of a friendship? Somebody unfairly stopped loving you or liking you, and it was so unfair? Guess what? They did you a favor. They were closing a door that you yourself would have never closed because you're a good person and you're a faithful person. But they closed that door so that you could move away from that and find the path you're supposed to be on. I promise you, if you can stop pounding on the door that was slammed in your face, stop trying to pry it back open, pull it open, kick it open, and walk away with your head held high, with your dignity, walk away. Know that God is going to open such a much better door for you. I promise. Walk away with your head held high. Okay? We'll be back. 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

0: Hi, good evening. Who is this?
1: Hi, my name is Brittany. I just wanted to talk to Delilah.
0: This is Delilah. Brittany, what do you want to tell me?
1: I'm 19 years old, and I found someone who I feel like I am so crazy about. And I feel like I'm too young to feel this way.
0: Really?
1: And because of the stereotype from the rest of, you know, everything, mass media and all of that, I just, sometimes I get a little lost in it. And I was wondering if you could maybe play a song for me and my boyfriend, who I am very, very happy with.
0: What's his name?
1: His name is Daniel.
0: Okay, do you feel this way?
1: 100%.
0: So obviously you're not too young to feel that way, or you wouldn't feel that way. Are you ready for a lifetime commitment? That you might be too young for. That's something that I certainly was too young for at your age and 10 years after your age. But your feelings are what they are. Please don't invalidate what you're feeling. If you love this person with all of your mind, do you know how many people call me night after night, week after week, who say they've reconnected with the person they loved at 15 or at 17 or at 19? And they always say, I have never loved anyone the way I loved this person. And it took me 20 years to figure out I should have stayed with them. I get that call at least a dozen times a week, sometimes half a dozen times a night. So acting as if, or pretending as if, a young person can't love with all their mind and all their heart is ridiculous. You're quite capable of loving with every fiber of your being. Don't invalidate what you're feeling, honey.
1: Thank you so much, Delilah.

0: each of us can look back on yesteryear. Look back on the years gone by, maybe on our childhood or our teenage years, and identify someone who made a huge impact in our life. Someone whose wisdom, someone whose caring attitude, someone whose kindness towards us made an impression upon us. In reality, those people may have changed the very trajectory of our lives. And it's probable that that person didn't do it to be recognized. They didn't do it to get a pat on the back. They didn't do it for any accolades. They didn't do it for any reason other than the joy that it brought them to love you, to help you, to nurture you, to mentor you, to direct you on a good path. Who changed your life by their kindness? Call me and tell me. I would love to hear from you tonight. I would love to play a song for them. And I would love for you to think about writing them a letter, writing them a note, put it in the mail, put an old-fashioned stamp on it, send it to that person and say thank you. Thank you for being there when I didn't even know I needed you. We'll be back. 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

0: Hi, Phil. Welcome to the Delilah Show. What can I do for you tonight?
1: Hi. Thank you. I just wanted to share my story with you. I'm a single dad with three daughters, all three lovely, but the oldest two are out of the house now, but the youngest is 13, and she's a real delight. But I just want to encourage all the single dads out there.
0: So are you the custodial father?
1: Yes, I am.
0: You're the custodial parent?
1: Yep. And it came about, the girls were actually with their mother for several years, but they, one by one, chose to come live with Dad.
0: And now you've got one left at home.
1: One left at home.
0: And already you're starting to feel that empty nest syndrome.
1: Yes, yes.
0: Thinking, okay, maybe Dad should get out there and have a little fun and kick up his heels. You've been parenting all these years.
1: Yeah. But I've been out trying to kick up my heels a little bit and getting a little discouraged. I'm rather busy, so it makes it hard.
0: So you're feeling a little lonely, and you want to let the ladies know there are still nice men out there.
1: Yeah.
0: Good luck.
1: Thank you very much.
0: Bye-bye.

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1: Feeling peace in your heart. Do you have people in your life that you love abundantly? If so, call me and tell me, and I will try to find the perfect song to speak to their heart to help you stay close together, heart to heart. That's what we do each and every night.

0: Hi, Carol. What can I do for you tonight?
1: Well, I'd like you to play a song for my husband and I. We have been married 60 years.
0: Whoa, whoa, whoa!
1: I met him as a freshman in high school. We'd sit here and play cards at night and listen to you.
0: Wow. What's your husband's name, Carol?
1: Bill.
0: What kind of cards do you normally play? What's your game?
1: Well, we're sitting here playing Skip Boo right now.
0: And who usually wins? Like, you play Uno 2 or just Skippo?
1: He wins most of the time.
0: So Bill's the card winner.
1: He is.
0: Now, do you ever get wild and play something like, say, dominoes or Scrabble?
1: Yeah, we do. We do. We get tired of watching TV, so we come out and play cards and listen to you on the radio.
0: Oh, thank you, thank you, thank you. 60 years. All right. Carol, if you were to give people who are listening to my show who maybe just got married or think about getting married, if you were to give them like a piece of advice to take to heart so that in 60 years they can call me, what would be your best wisdom to make it last and still be in love even if he wins all the time at cards?
1: Well, I think it's communication, trust, faith, and love.
0: Communication, trust, faith, and love. Pretty simple and pretty sweet.
1: I wouldn't trade him for the world. It's worth it.
0: All right. Go beat Bill in the card game, would ya?
1: I'll try.
0: Thank you, honey. God bless you.
1: You too.
0: Bye-bye.

0: Eyes of Faith is our Delilah Dilemma sponsor tonight. 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Eyesoffaith.vision. We can do this together. Tonight's Delilah's Dilemma starts out like this. Hi, Delilah. I reconnected with someone from high school who pursued me hot and heavy. When this happened, I ended a 2-year relationship to be with him. In the beginning, he called, he texted, he sent all kinds of sweet messages. And all of a sudden, he stopped. He says it's not me, but just that he's been single a long time and he's used to it. I have no idea what has happened. Another woman? Did I say or do something? I know we both felt the magic. I'm now lost and heartbroken. I try to wait for him to contact me, then I break down and end up contacting him. He always seems happy to hear from me, but there's a distance between us that wasn't there before when we were first together. What do you think happened? Oh, I'm not going to use your name, but dear friend, I will tell you exactly what happened coming up next. You're listening to Delilah. With more of today's hits and all your favorites on B97.5.
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Tonight's Delilah's Dilemma is from somebody that was in a 2-year relationship, reconnected with an old high school friend who was so sexy, so charming, so loving, so wonderful, pursued her. She dumped her boyfriend to be with Mr. Hot and Heavy, and then he ghosted her. Ghosted. That's the term. That's the term my girls use. When somebody is there one day, texting, calling, wanting to see you, and then suddenly they disappear off the face of the earth. As if their phone was stolen. It went into a black hole, a vortex. Their fingers were all broken and they could no longer call or text. What do I think happened? I think that you were charmed by somebody who is addicted to the high of the pursuit, addicted to the high of new relationships, addicted to the high of a new conquest, a new challenge. He got what he wanted and now he's gone. He wasn't the least bit interested in love or connection or commitment. And he's proving that by his behavior, but you keep thinking that there's something you can do to win him back. He's not coming back. He's not a keeper. He's not somebody who wants to be in a loving, committed relationship. He's a player. And you got played. So what can you do? You can look at yourself and go, how did I fall for that? Why did I think throwing away a 2-year committed relationship for Mr. Charming was a good idea? And figure out why you fell for that little game. And don't do it again. Don't do it again. Instead, you need to value trust and truth and honesty and somebody who is there when the chips are down over charm and sexiness. Charm, sexiness, and a great sense of humor used to get me every time.

0: For those of you who are longing to be with someone you miss tonight, I am here. I understand that longing, that pain, when you cannot be with the ones you love because they're far away. We are here to be a bridge across the distance, a bridge of love. 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

0: good evening. 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Who is this?
1: This is Carla.
0: Hi, Carla. Welcome. What can I do for you tonight?
1: I have a broken heart.
0: Tell me your story.
1: Well, I've known this guy since I was in 10th grade. We were supposed to get married this year in October, and he's broken my heart numerous times. He can't commit. He doesn't show me love. He doesn't show me affection. Nothing. And it just breaks my heart, and I truly love this guy.
0: He's not breaking your heart, honey. You are. He has shown you very clearly who he is and what he's capable of. He's not capable of commitment. He's not capable of affection. He's shown you that. And yet you keep going to a dry well and then getting mad that the well has no water to give you. He's not committed to you. He is emotionally a dry well.
1: I don't know what to do.
0: Yeah, you do.
1: I stop looking.
0: Looking for, what are you looking for?
1: I want someone to love me for who I am.
0: Honey, if you want to be involved with somebody who's going to love you and cherish you, don't chase some guy that's already shown you he's not capable of that. Spend your energy on somebody who cherishes you, who respects you, who sees your beauty, who wants to honor you.
1: And I don't know where to start to look for a new relationship.
0: Don't look. Let God bring them to you.
1: Thank you.

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1: And I thank you for spending some time with me. My name's Delilah, and I'm here for one reason: to make your night a little more pleasurable, a little more pleasant, a little more positive. So kick off your shoes, sit back, relax, and enjoy the music.

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1: Hi, Tyke. Thank you for your patience. This is Delilah. What can I do for you?
2: Unbelievable. How are you, Delilah?
1: I'm wonderful. What's unbelievable?
2: No, that I got through to you and that I'm still here tonight.
1: Tell me your story.
2: To start it off, I got in an accident last Saturday night. I'm lucky to be alive. The story is I met somebody after I got separated, and the person has gone and come back 3 times. So I guess this 3rd time must be the charm, and I'd like to dedicate a song.
1: And who's it for?
2: This is for Debbie.
1: Okay, so Debbie's been on again, off again, on again, off again, and now she's on again.
2: Yes, she is, and I think maybe this time, you know, it's going to work out, because I helped her through a lot of things, and she's helped me through a lot of things, and I'm hoping it could be.
1: All right, good luck.
2: Thank you, Delilah, and I'll let you know later on how it works.
1: Okay, thanks.

0: Do you ever feel like there's just not enough hours in the day, especially at this time of night? 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Just a thought. 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

I received this letter on our Facebook page from Angie, who said, I haven't been able, Delilah, to get through on your phone line, so I thought I'd try this. In 1997, I divorced my husband. I was an alcoholic. I smoked weed. I did him terribly wrong. Since then, I got into meth really, really bad. I now have 7 months and 12 days clean and sober from everything. A couple of days ago, he sent me a friend request on Facebook. We've talked from the time we got up till the time we went to bed. He lives in another city, and I don't know what's going to happen in the future, but I know I'm glad he's now going to be a part of it. Could you play something letting him know I've missed him, and I'm very happy that we're talking again. His name is James. Thank you so much from a clean and sober Angie.

0: Just about time for me to disappear out of here and take off into the darkness. Before I go, though, I want to say thank you. Thank you for letting me be a part of your night. Thank you for trusting in me. Thank you for being here. Do me a favor, take some time out of your busy Friday schedule to slow down and love someone. Good night. 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

0: Vernon, what can I do for you?
1: Oh, I would like to request a song, please.
0: And who's it for, Vernon?
1: My wife, Christina.
0: What do you want to tell her?
1: I just tell her that I appreciate all the hard work she's been doing for me and my family, and for sticking around.
0: For sticking around?
1: Yeah. Yeah, it gets hard sometimes.
0: Why?
1: Just everyday problems, finances, you know, the usual. Kind of hard to keep things together.
0: Stress, finances.
1: Yeah, everything.
0: All that stuff. I understand. Yeah. But are you kind? Are you loving? Are you wonderful to her?
1: Yes, that's the only thing that keeps us, keeps everything afloat. That's all we have is each other.
0: All right, you stay tuned and I'll play a song for you.
1: Thank you very much.

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9: B97.5, finally Friday donut day. It's a win-win because you are starting with Ashley and Roger, the B Morning Show. Thanks for another great week here in Knoxville. It is 5:35, and we've got mostly sunny and warmer conditions today and through the weekend. 85 our top today. Clear and 60. That's what we're doing right now here in East Tennessee. And I bumped into one of the biggest donut lovers on the face of the earth last night at Covenant Health Park.
10: You bumped into a bunch of them, no doubt.
9: Elvis.
10: Yes.
9: There were Elvi in the building with your Knoxville Smokies. By the way, diverting here real quick, they did win their ball game, number one. Yeah. And this guy looked real. He was huge. His hair was perfect.
10: The older Elvis.
9: Yeah.
10: Sort of.
9: Well, tall. Hey, check it out on Facebook, on our social medias. He was very, very tall.
10: Yeah.
9: And then the more intimidating part was it was he and I throwing out the first pitch last night.
10: How did Elvis do?
9: Elvis was Elvis.
10: Yeah.
9: He bounced the ball, doggone it.
10: That's the way he did it. Yeah.
9: He got that leg going after he threw the ball.
10: Honey. Yeah. Hard to resist.
9: The women went wild.
10: Yes.
9: He was very kind.
10: Uh-huh.
9: The mascots loved him.
10: Yes.
9: I threw a strike last night.
10: I would have just walked away. I wouldn't even throw the ball after that.
9: Oh, they made me go first.
10: Oh, they did?
9: And that's the hardest part. It was nothing but a God thing. I can't take credit for this. I thought he was going into the ditt.
10: Yeah, yeah.
9: And the catcher's mitt went smack. And he smiled. I'm like, what?
10: Did they just give it to you? That's sweet.
9: Yeah, I got the ball.
10: Well, I didn't see the video.
9: Oh, you did?
10: No.
9: Well, the thing about the video is Jeremiah shot it.
10: Yeah.
9: And there's many parts to be put together because it was Elvis and I being introduced walking out on the field.
10: I'm hearing excuses, ladies. Aren't you?
9: Hey, come on. Come on.
10: I'm hearing some excuses.
9: It was a late night, but I will promise you, coming up this evening, you can check it out this weekend, how did Elvis throw the first pitch with our Knoxville Smokies.
10: Yeah.
9: Check it out with the B. Good morning.

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1: ooh,
0: we've got you covered, literally. On this National Donut Day, we'll explain it in about 10 minutes right here on the B.

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Sunny and warmer today, high of 85, clear and 60 right now at the B.

0: Because you're waking up with the Bee. 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
1: He needs a donut.
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3: Yay! Donuts!
0: And it's National Donut Day. Make your coworkers smile and you'll be the hero of the office. Just pick up a dozen donuts, slap it on the counter and say enjoy.
4: Oh, I don't know why we don't have the day off. Oh, my goodness.
0: Because then you couldn't come into work and eat donuts with your coworkers.
4: We'll stay home for that dozen, honey.
0: Or have somebody bring you donuts. Is it possible to just eat one? Somebody says, hey, I brought donuts and have one.
4: Not for me, it's not.
0: Thank you.
4: No.
0: Makes me feel better because once you have one, you got to have another. Then you got to try the different flavors in the box.
4: But it's terrible because there's a dozen down there and there's everybody coming down and you think, well, like, I can't put two on my plate.
0: Well, you go down for one and then you sneak back later if there's another one left. One of my favorites, and it didn't happen here, but my previous stop, my previous gig, there would be a donut cut in half.
4: Yep, it'll happen.
0: I don't want that. You fingered that donut to cut it in half. Come on.
4: Well, no, sometimes it's just the knife that went through it.

0: that hole?
1: Yeah,
0: alone?
1: It must be. It's just a little one. Yeah. You got to spritz that a couple of times. That's a body mist. All right. That's not a full cologne. It's a mist.
0: Speaking of oddness.
1: Yeah.
0: Odd things people have put on donuts. Or odd donut flavors. Is there such a thing as an odd donut flavor? Is it more of a color or something might inject it?
1: No, you know, I used to think there were things you couldn't put on there, but boy, nowadays with these fancy donut shops, the way they're doing bacon and all kinds of great stuff, it's changed my mind a bit.
0: Good morning, Betty.
2: When we were in Maryland visiting my son who was in the Marine Corps, we had a shrimp donut. It was a regular donut with frosting, but then it had shrimp on top of it. It was really good. I love seafood. It was great. I would have rather had crab, but shrimp is good.
0: Well, crab is a little sweeter, right?
1: Yeah, I would do the crab. I'm not sure I'd do them tiny little shrimp is what that was.
0: I would hope that shrimp would fall through the hole and not adulterate my donut.
1: That's what I'm thinking.
0: Connecting with the B at 865-656-B975. Good morning, Fred.
3: I seen a guy when I went to a ball game, and he had horseradish and mustard on a donut.
1: You went too far with me on that one too. Only if it happened to be next to the hot dog and it got mixed, in a little bit. Maybe.
0: Fred, love you. I know. And no words for what you have to say.
1: Yeah.
4: Ladies and gentlemen, gird your loins for the holiday we've all been waiting for. It's National Donut Day. So it's a perfect time to hit the streets and ask one simple question. What's the greatest donut of all?
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12: 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I'm very easily dominated.
4: Happy National Donut Day. 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
0: Would not a blueberry donut be healthier? Would that not be a way to go if you're trying to stay fit?
1: It doesn't matter.
0: That's right. All the calories are sucked out on National Donut Day.
1: They don't see you eat it. It's free.
0: Thanks for starting your day with us. It is 6 o'clock, B97.5. Time saver traffic and weather together. And good morning, Bob.
14: Well, good morning. Welcome to Friday. If you're traveling from the south side this morning, should be 20 minutes or less from Maryville via Alcoa Highway northbound to downtown Knoxville. We're doing pretty well on 40 from the east and from the west. 75 looks good northbound and southbound. And this report is sponsored by America 250 to celebrate America's 250th anniversary. 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
15: Oh, we finally made it to Friday. Happy Friday, everybody. Sure hope you have a great day today. It's going to be a little bit warmer, a little bit more humid. We've got mostly sunny skies with some mid to high level clouds and temperatures topping out in the mid to upper 80s. We stay in the mid to upper 80s over the weekend. Humidity increases, that makes it hotter feeling by Sunday with increasing chances for rain. That's a check of your latest forecast. 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I'm meteorologist Mike Witcher from the East Tennessee Weather Center for B97.5.
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2: 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You're going to be spotting a lot of Dolly downtown tomorrow and today. It is a Rhinestone Fest going on. Dolly Parton-inspired celebration taking over the old city. Music, costume contests, Dolly tributes, plenty of those rhinestones. It's going to be fun. Kicks off today from 5 to 9, and then tomorrow from noon to 8.
3: So last night it was all about Elvis. He was spotted all over Covenant Health Park with your Knoxville Smokies, and then Dolly.
2: Here it is.
3: Market Square.
2: What a perfect weekend.
3: It's going to be lots of fun.
2: Yeah. You can check out that schedule of events, who's playing, what's going on at visitknoxville.com. And of course, as we mentioned, today is Donut, National Donut Day, celebrated that first Friday of June. And there are some sweet deals around town at your favorite stop. Maroon 5's Adam Levine. Well, he likes to mix up his donuts a little bit.
4: Oh, I love donuts. God, I love donuts. I could throw back like 10 donuts. I've had a cronut. To me, it's great. It tastes really good, but like I'll get a donut or I'll get a croissant, and I feel like on its own, it tastes kind of like there's like a croissant with like butter and jam and stuff. Come on. It doesn't get better than that.
2: You can't stop. Just keep going.
3: Cronuts are delicious.
2: Yeah, yeah.
3: But on National Donut Day, let's do a cheeseburger in between two donuts.
2: Oh, my Lord.
3: The buns will be the donuts.
2: Oh, my Lord.
3: Don't count the calories. It's all about celebrating today.
2: You know what? Pick up a dozen, bring it to the office, put a smile on everybody's face.
3: You'll be the hero.
2: Yes. Those are the three things you need to know.
3: And we hope to give $1,000 to Pam from Jacksboro. 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If she does that, we'll simply write her a check for $1,000. Good luck, Pam. 613, Time Saver Traffic and Weather together. How we doing, Bob?
5: As you trek in from the west side this morning, should take about 20 minutes or so to get from 75 north in Loudoun County, across 40 east through 275 in downtown Knoxville. Not too bad on 40 from the east as you head westbound through Jefferson and Sevier counties. From the north, we're doing pretty well on 75 southbound out of Campbell and Anderson. And if you're driving up from the south, Alcoa Highway's in good shape north of Maryville past the airport. I'm Bob August, and that's B97. 7.5 Time Saver Traffic.
6: Happy Friday, everybody. Sure hope you have a great day today. We're going to be a little bit warmer and a little bit more humid, making it feel just a little bit hotter. Forecast highs top out in the mid to upper 80s today. We'll have a batch of some mid to high level clouds swinging overhead, but not going to see any precipitation until probably Sunday, at which point we'll see increasing chances for showers. That's a check of your latest forecast. 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I'm meteorologist Mike Witcher from the East Tennessee Weather Center for B97.5.
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2: Excited to have Pam from Jacksboro play the $1,000 Minute this morning. She is a wife, says she's got an amazing husband. She's mom to two great boys. Her oldest is in the Navy and deployed overseas. The youngest is a 14-year-old avid competitive bass fisherman. And she's got three dogs that think she was put on Earth solely for them. Well, let's talk about your son in the military. You must be worried about him.
3: Yeah, a little bit. Not gonna lie.
4: What do you do to keep your mind off of that, thinking positive thoughts, Pam?
3: I'm one of the fortunate parents that gets to talk to him, at least get a text from him every day, you know, knowing that he's okay, he's good. So that helps a lot.
2: You sound awfully proud of him.
3: Very proud. Mm-hmm. Very proud.
4: Connecting is what it's all about. And giving you money, that's our goal. We love to give all the bosses money away. If you answer 10 questions correctly in 60 seconds, you win $1,000. Now, Pam, if you're not sure about a question, just say pass. We come back if there's time left on the clock. Remember, the first answer out of your mouth is the answer we take. If somebody's helping you, that's cool, but we've got to get the answers from you, okay?
3: Okay.
4: Here we go, Pam, in 3, 2, 1.
2: Name the character Rip is married to on the show Yellowstone.
3: Beth.
2: Where in downtown Knoxville will you find...
3: Park.
2: True or false, a snail's teeth are on its tongue.
3: True.
2: Spell accommodate.
3: A-C-C-O-M-O-D-A-T-E.
2: What band is known as the Fab Four?
3: Pass.
2: Which sport has more players on the field at the same time? Would it be basketball, soccer, or hockey?
3: Soccer.
2: What is the state capital of Hawaii?
3: Honolulu.
2: If you have 3 dozen strawberries and share 1/3 of them, how many are left?
3: Pass.
2: What is the driest continent on Earth?
3: Asia.
2: Which U.S. president is on the $2 bill?
4: Boom. Time is up. There's the clock. Giving it up for Pam playing this morning in Jacksboro. Is somebody helping you?
3: No.
2: Oh,
4: she's doing it on her own.
2: You did great.
4: You did. You got through 10 questions. Of those 10 questions, you have 1, 2, 3, 4, 5, 6 correct. Very good job on question number 2. You're very tuned in locally. You answered the question before Ashley could finish. Where in downtown Knoxville will you find the Here's the Scoop Ice Cream Festival coming up this Saturday? How did you know World's Fair Park like that?
3: I listen to B97.5 at 525.
2: Yeah.
4: We give you that free answer on your ride home every afternoon at 525. Keep that in mind if you're playing again in the future. Question number 5, you passed. The answer is the Beatles. What band is known as the Fab Four?
3: Oh, I should have known that.
2: Yes, sure.
4: Question number 8, if you have 3 dozen strawberries and share 1/3 of them, how many are left? Pam, you want to give that another shot?
3: My math brain is not working this early.
4: It's early. We get it.
2: Yeah.
4: 24,
3: it is early.
4: You passed on that. And you answered Asia on question number 9. What is the driest continent on Earth? It does start with A, but it's Antarctica.
3: Oh, I should have known that too.
4: Pam, thanks for playing. Come back again in 30 days, and you have a fantastic Thursday.
3: You too. Thank you.
2: Oh, we want to put a grand in your hand. As you were playing along with Pam, how did you do? You need to sign up and play the $1,000 Minute. Grab your smartphone. 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

0: 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It's a finally Friday, a frugal Friday with Ashley and Roger at 6:38. Probably not going to shiver if you're outside this weekend, which means the AC's on high in your vehicle.
1: Yes, it is.
0: And that's costing you gas dollars you don't need to be spending. So how can you save gas with one touch of the button in your vehicle?
1: Don't say it.
0: Go to the environmental controls, okay?
1: Yep.
0: And there's going to be a button there that looks like an arrow that's circling the interior of your car.
1: Mm-hmm.
0: It's got like a half circle, three quarters of a circle with an arrow on it.
1: Yes.
0: Push that and save yourself some cash. Instead of pulling air in from the outside, your car reuses the air that's already inside, so it's not sucking air slowing you down.
1: Oh, honey, we've been doing that anyway to keep the skunk smell out of the vehicle.
0: And the gas fumes.
1: Yes.
0: Every little bit helps. And it's colder. I think it's colder if you hit that button.
1: You think?
0: And it stays in your vehicle colder. And hey, one touch of the button and you're saving money, because who doesn't need to save their pennies on gas today?
1: You sound like my dad. Turn the air conditioning off and we'll save per gallon.
0: Well, you went with dad.
1: Remember that?
0: That's an even better way.
1: Yeah.
0: But
1: yeah,
0: they say roll your windows up, because if you roll them down, it's kind of like
1: it's
0: having
1: drag.
0: It's dragging, like if you don't push that little interior button, AC button.
1: Can't have it down. I know. I don't even put the top. I don't even open the sunroof anymore because I'm afraid of the drag.
0: Yeah. Well, if you open the sunroof in your rear windows, it's kind of like what we do on a Jeep when we pull half the top back.
1: Yeah.
0: You got to roll up the back of it. It's a frugal Friday on the B with another tip to save you money on fuel.
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0: 641, time saver traffic and weather together as we catch up with Bob.
4: Well, if you're on the north side this morning, we're looking at less than 25 minutes from Rocky Top by way of 75 south to I-40. Doing pretty well on 40 east and westbound. Driving up from the south, Alcoa Highway looks good. North of Maryville, no major problems on Pellissippi Parkway. 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
5: Oh, we finally made it to Friday. Happy Friday, everybody. Sure hope you have a great day today. It's going to be a little bit warmer, a little bit more humid. We've got mostly sunny skies with some mid to high level clouds, and temperatures topping out in the mid to upper 80s. We stay in the mid to upper 80s over the weekend. Humidity increases. That makes it hotter feeling by Sunday, with increasing chances for rain. That's a check of your latest forecast. 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I'm meteorologist Mike Witcher from the East Tennessee Weather Center for B97.5.
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0: 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Finally, Friday. Thank you for wrapping your week up with us. You just made our day at 6:57. It's Ashley and Roger, the B Morning Show.
1: And what a great kickoff for the weekend. Lots of sunshine today. High of 85. Right now, sunny and 60.
0: Had a great time earlier this week with our pink party with Salsaritas. We went over and said,

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0: And it's all about being safe, right? 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
1: Men and women.
0: That's right.
1: Men and women.
0: My dad battled 6 years of breast cancer, so it can be guys, too.
1: Yeah.
0: If nothing at all, if you can't do anything else, just wear pink on the first Wednesday of the month.
1: Indeed.
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2: 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And you're going to be seeing plenty of dollies downtown today and tomorrow. It is Rhinestone Fest. It's a Dolly Parton-themed, inspired celebration taking over the old city. They're going to have music and costume contests, Dolly tributes, plenty of those rhinestones, and a look-alike contest as well.
3: I'm confused. It was Elvis last night with your Knoxville Smokies, Kevin at Health Park. It's Dolly tomorrow.
2: It's King and Queen weekend.
3: Fantastic. Fantastic. I love people who dress up and have fun.
2: Yeah. Yeah, they really let it go.
3: Yeah. Just enjoy life, right?
2: That is going to be today. They'll kick that off tonight, 5 to 9, and then tomorrow, noon to 8. You can check out the schedule, who's playing, lots of music and stuff, at visitknoxville.com. And we love today. It is National Donut Day, celebrated on the first Friday in June.
3: So pick up a dozen for the office. Be a hero as you wrap up the week.
2: Yes.
3: Donut Day.
2: Yeah. There's some sweet deals going on right now at your favorite stop. And Maroon 5's Adam Levine says he likes to kind of mix up his donuts.
4: Oh, I love donuts. God, I love donuts. I could throw back like 10 donuts. I've had a cronut. To me, it's great. It tastes really good. But like, I'll get a donut or I'll get a croissant. And I feel like on its own, it tastes kind of like there's like a croissant with like butter and jam and stuff. Come on, it doesn't get better than that.
2: Oh, he's putting everything on that.
3: Got this figured out for National Donut Day. We're going to do a cheeseburger in between two donuts.
2: Oh my goodness.
3: The donuts will be the buns.
2: That's
3: go
2: all you get.
3: Go home.
2: That's all you get for the whole day. Those are your calories swept right there.
3: Well, you just ruined all the fun for us.
2: I didn't. You did.
3: I want two. It's National Donut Day. It just comes once a year.
2: I'll have the donuts and a burger this afternoon. Let's move it that way. Those are the three things you need to know.
3: All right. Good luck to Jesse from Blaine stepping up to play the $1,000 Minute. Jesse's goal, answer 10 questions correctly. 60 seconds or less. We put a grand in his hand at 725 on the B at 712. As you roll in with the B Morning Show, time saver traffic and weather together. Good morning, Bob.
5: Oh, good morning. Happy Friday. If you're driving up from the south side this morning, it should take about 15 minutes from the airport via Alcoa Highway northbound to downtown Knoxville. Doing pretty well on 75 from the north as you head southbound south of Rocky Top and on down through High School and Powell. From the west, 40 eastbound, so far so good, through Pellissippi and Paper Mill, and ditto from the east on 40 west through Kodak, Midway, and Straw Plains. I'm Bob August, and that's B97.5 Time Saver Traffic.
6: Happy Friday, everybody. Everybody, sure hope you have a great day today. We're going to be a little bit warmer and a little bit more humid, making it feel just a little bit hotter. Forecast highs top out in the mid to upper 80s today. We'll have a batch of some mid to high level clouds swinging overhead, but not going to see any precipitation until probably Sunday, at which point we'll see increasing chances for showers. That's a check of your latest forecast. 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I'm meteorologist Mike Witcher from the East Tennessee Weather Center for B97.5.
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will fade eventually. So if our time is running out, day after day, we'll make the mundane a masterpiece. 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

Meow. 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Mostly sunny, warmer, and more humid today. Topping off at 85. 60, a few clouds right now. And giving it up for Jesse. Jesse lives in Blaine, and he's stepping up to play the $1,000 minute next right here on the B.

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3: Another grand up for grabs, and we would love to put it in Jesse's hand this morning. He is from Blaine. Now tell us a little bit about what you do.
4: I am a worker at Clinch Mountain Cowboy Church, where I try to help lead people to Christ.
3: Oh, that's beautiful.
5: Wow, what a giver. What a yes. blesser. We hope to put a grand in your hand this morning. If you answer 10 questions correctly in 60 seconds, we'll do just that. Unsure about a question, Jesse, just say pass. We'll come back if there's time left on that nasty old B-Morning Show clock. Remember, we take the first answer you give us. If your lovely wife is helping you, that's awesome, but we've got to get the answers from you, okay?
4: All righty.
5: Stepping up to the plate. Good luck, Jesse. Here comes the $1,000 minute in 3, 2, 1.
3: The Knoxville Smokies are a AA affiliate of what MLB team?
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4: Microscope.
3: What is the name of Mickey Mouse's dog?
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3: True,
4: Pluto.
3: True or false? The moon smell.
4: True.
3: Spell climate.
4: C-L-I-M-A-T-E.
3: What does CIA stand for?
4: Central Intelligence Association.
3: Name the singer known for the song Watermelon Sugar.
4: Harry Styles.
3: What game show is Vanna White on?
4: Wheel of Fortune.
3: What does 450 minus 200 equal?
4: 250.
3: What is the fifth consonant of the alphabet?
4: Pass.
5: Time is up. Pass at the end of the game. Giving it up for Jesse.
3: Yeah.
5: Playing the $1,000 minute this morning from Blaine. You got through 10 questions. Of those 10 questions, let's count them up. 1, 2, 3, 4, 5, 6, 7 are correct. Good round this morning, Jesse.
4: Well, at least I made it through.
5: Let's do a quick review. We'll start with question number one you passed. The Knoxville Smokies are a AA affiliate of which MLB team? Let's go with the Chicago Cubs.
4: Okay.
5: True or false? Good strategy. Yelling true before Ashley could even start the question. True or false? The moon smells like gunpowder. That is true. Astronauts say moon dust does smell like gunpowder.
4: Okay.
5: Question number six. What does CIA stand for? You said Central Intelligence Association. That's Central Intelligence Agency.
4: Agency.
3: Oh, yeah.
5: And time got you on question number 10. Nice round. Hey, in 30 days, sign up to play again.
4: Okay, great. Thank you.
3: Oh, can't give away a grand today, but how about you? You ready for that grand for your hand? Sign up to play the $1,000 Minute. We make it really easy. Grab your smartphone. The boss won't know. You can use our app to sign up or just go to our website, b975.com.
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0: B97.5. It's a finally Friday with Ashley and Roger, 7:38 with the B Morning Show. And you, think about it, could be a text away from $10,000 to spend at Knoxville Wholesale Furniture.
1: Oh, I'd be picking out my rooms. I'd start looking through there. Man, that's a lot of money. We've got that key to call coming up, that text coming up at 8 o'clock.
0: It's 10 grand to spend at Knoxville Wholesale Furniture from the B. Stick around and good luck. Turn us on when you get in. Right now, it's What's Your Next Move? Sophia, what's going on at work?
2: Hey, so here's my problem. I have this coworker who's driving me absolutely insane. The way our office is set up, all the desks are basically back-to-back, you know, so everybody works in really close quarters. And this woman refuses to take a sick day under any circumstances. So, yeah, I swear, every other week she comes in with some new bub she got from her kids and then spends the entire day coughing and sneezing all over the office.
0: Yeah, Sophia, nothing says team player quite like sharing your germs with everybody at work.
2: Right? Like, it's gross. And honestly, half the time, I end up catching whatever nasty illness she brings there. But even when I don't get sick, it's impossible to focus because she's constantly just hacking up a lung and blowing her nose and clearing her throat. It's like, Last month, I finally talked to my boss about it. And he said he can't force people to use their sick time, which I understand. You know, that makes sense. But then when I asked if one of us could move desks, he shot that down too, because according to him, moving people around would create workflow issues because of the file system and the phones. So yeah, basically his solution is for me to sit there and hope I don't catch pneumonia.
1: Oh, come on. That does not sound like that's the best option.
2: That's a negative. And I'm seriously not trying to be dramatic because I get it. You know, everybody gets sick sometimes, but this happens so much. It's affecting my work and honestly, my sanity. I just feel like it's incredibly inconsiderate to keep exposing everyone else to our germs, you know? So yeah, just wondering if people think I'm overreacting because it's bad enough I'm about ready to quit over it.
0: Workflow issues lead to blow your nose issues.
1: Yes, indeed.
0: Maybe you've been there, done that at work. Let's help Sophie out. What's your next move? 865-656-B975.
1: You know, I would do this, Sophie. Use your sick days when she's sick because you're sick of it. Do that.
0: It's tough, Ash. You know that. Trying to stay healthy. And, yeah. You know, we wipe down in here. We take care of each other. We're separated quite a bit and spray Lysol a lot. But, you know, there's that one coworker that's like, they're going to miss me too bad if I'm gone.
1: They can't do it without me.
0: And then the whole staff gets sick. And then, boss, what about workflow issues then? Sophia, what if you wear a gas mask into work on Monday morning? They go, what's up with that?
1: What are you doing?
0: I want to remain healthy in this germ-infested QB farm. That's what I'm doing.
1: Yes.
0: First thoughts, what's your next move? Call or text 865-656-B975. We'll continue to about 12 minutes right here on the B. 742 with your time saver traffic and weather together as we catch up with Bob.
3: Watch for a bit of volume driving down from the north on 75 southbound through Cedar Lane towards 640. You're going to see some traffic on 40 westbound through 275 and on past Alcoa Highway in West Knoxville. Looking pretty good heading up Alcoa Highway from the south. 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
4: Happy Friday, everybody. Sure hope you have a great day today. We're going to be a little bit warmer and a little bit more humid, making it feel just a little bit hotter. Forecast highs top out in the mid to upper 80s today. We'll have a batch of some mid to high level clouds swinging overhead, but not going to see any precipitation until probably Sunday, at which point we'll see increasing chances for showers. That's a check of your latest forecast. Remember, you can always get it right there at your fingertips with the free East Tennessee Weather app. Just go to your app store and search East Tennessee Weather. I'm meteorologist Mike Witcher from the East Tennessee Weather Center for B97.5.
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1: Beautiful day, lots of sunshine, high of 85, and right now it's sunny out there, 62 degrees.
0: Speaking of the office, what's going on there, Sophia?
2: I have this coworker who's driving me absolutely insane. The way our office is set up, all the desks are basically back-to-back, you know, so everybody works in really close quarters. And this woman refuses to take a sick day under any circumstances. Every other week, she comes in with some new bub she got from her kids and then spends the entire day coughing and sneezing all over the office. It's gross. And honestly, half the time, I end up catching whatever nasty illness she brings there. It's impossible to focus because she's constantly just hacking up a lung and blowing her nose and clearing her throat. It's like, ugh. Last month, I finally talked to my boss about it, and he said he can't force people to use their sick time, which I understand. But then when I asked if one of us could move desks, he shot that down too, because according to him, moving people around would create workflow issues because of the file system and the phones. Basically, his solution is for me to sit there and hope I don't catch pneumonia. It's affecting my work and honestly, my sanity. I just feel like it's incredibly inconsiderate to keep exposing everyone else to our germs. Just wondering if people think I'm overreacting, because it's bad enough I'm about ready to quit over it.
0: You're trapped, right?
1: Yeah, you are.
0: You got to go to work.
1: Need the money.
0: HR's not doing anything about it.
1: No.
0: Connect with the B, helping Sophia out. What's your next move at 865-656-B975.
1: Some good text coming in. Marty says, I would get an air purifier to put on my desk.
0: Yes.
1: Also, you may could put up a higher cubicle wall to block. You got to block those germs.
0: Like build your own castle cubicle, right?
1: Exactly.
0: Lisa also texted. She goes, get over it or change jobs.
1: Ooh, yeah.
0: She must not feel too bad or she wouldn't be at work. You won't find a perfect job, she says, Sophia, or perfect coworkers. So try talking to her and find out why she won't take time off instead of talking about her behind her back.
1: Ow. Ooh.
0: Good take, Lisa. Thanks. Yeah, your opinion always counts with the B.
1: Yeah. You know what I think I'd do, Sophia? I think besides bringing in a temporary cubicle privacy screen that I would set up all around her desk like a castle, I think I'd load her up with a wonderful basket of flowers.

0: realize that it's okay if she gets well and comes back healthy.
1: Yeah. I just think she's afraid of the boss figuring out they may not need her. You know what I'm saying? You go, oh, man.
0: Well, as soon as the whole office gets sick, the boss is going to need everybody.
1: Absolutely.
0: So what's your next move? Got a situation? You can give us a call like Sophia did, or you can drop it off a quick link at our website at b975.com. It's what's your next move?
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7: 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There are people who have lost interest in life and are filled with despair because of the circumstances or negative dispositions. All those setbacks would shake the core of our very foundation, and disappointments are a part of life. We must never lose sight of Jesus. He came that we might have an abundant life. He promises to be with us in every situation. He promises to carry our burdens. All we need to do is turn to Him in faith, enter into an intimate relationship with the living Christ through prayer and the study of His Word, share your problems with Him, and you'll experience profound joy and peace.
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2: 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It's Rhinestone Fest. It's a Dolly Parton-inspired celebration taking over the old city.
3: So last night it was Elvis at Covenant Health Park with our Knoxville Smokies.
2: Yes.
3: Tomorrow you're going to see lots of dollies.
2: Yeah, there was a lot of shaking of the leg last night from Elvis and a little shaking of other things for Dolly. They're going to have...
3: They both sing very well. We'll just leave it at that.
2: 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You can check that schedule of events, who's singing, when, what, where, what's going on at visitknoxville.com. And today, what a sweet day it is. It's National Donut Day. Celebrated on that first Friday in June. Here we are. There's some sweet deals around town at your favorite stop. Maroon 5's Adam Levine, he mixes up his donuts a little bit.
4: Oh, I love donuts. God, I love donuts. I could throw back like 10 donuts. I've had a cronut. To me, it's great. It tastes really good. But like, I'll get a donut or I'll get a croissant. And I feel like on its own, it tastes kind of like, there's like a croissant with like butter and jam and stuff. Come on. It doesn't get better than that.
2: It's putting it all together. Sounds so good.
3: It's not too late if you forgot your donuts on your way into work. We know you're busy trying to get there, Mom. You know what you can do? Lunchtime, go get a cheeseburger and top it and bottom it with donuts.
2: Oh, my
3: goodness. Buns are donuts. It is a donut cheeseburger.
2: Ooh, my eyes just roll back in my head.
3: Let's do two. Go big or go home.
2: There you go. Those are the three things you need to know.
3: Do you have a lost and found department or box at work? Have you ever looked in there and found something crazy? We're going to be nosy. What did you find? 865-656-B975. Why? We'll explain it about 15 minutes on the B, where it's 8:11. Time saver, traffic, and weather together. Good morning, Bob.
5: Well, good morning. Let's go to Jefferson County, where we're clogged up on 40 westbound to exit 412 Deep Springs Road. We've had a crash on the left and right shoulder, so you're going to kind of scoot down the middle there. It is going to be a slow roll if you're driving in through there. We've got some traffic in West Knoxville on 40 westbound west of Alcoa Highway. Looking pretty good on 75 from the north. From the south, Alcoa Highway's in good shape past the airport all the way up to downtown Knoxville. Have a good day. Bob on B97.5. Time saver traffic.
6: Oh, we finally made it to Friday. Happy Friday, everybody. Sure hope you have a great day today. It's going to be a little bit warmer, a little bit more humid. We've got mostly sunny skies with some mid to high level clouds and temperatures topping out in the mid to upper 80s. We stay in the mid to upper 80s over the weekend. Humidity increases. That makes it hotter feeling by Sunday with increasing chances for rain. That's a check of your latest forecast. 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I'm meteorologist Mike Witcher from the East Tennessee Weather Center for B97.5.
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0: 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They're just like you.
1: They don't want to get up this early either.
0: But they're here and raring to go. 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

0: B97.5 and the B Morning Show at work with you. It's 8:25 with Ashley and Roger. And if you are the person at work that cleans up after everybody, picks up their messes, God bless you and thank you. We highlight you today. And the things you may find, like Uber drivers, they've got their annual list of the crazy fines people have left behind. There's nothing like that. Close the door, go in and sit down to eat, and you're like, oh my gosh, I forgot that in the Uber. Where'd they go? I'm
1: left
0: in a strange city. That happened in Kansas City, visiting our kids and grandkids. And Jan goes, the bag we just shopped for.
1: Oh, no.
0: Is in the floorboard of that Uber.
1: Oh.
0: It was expensive. It was a gift for our granddaughter, Juniper.
1: Yeah. Oh, you got to get that.
0: And the lady that was driving was so cool. Yeah. She texted us before about the time we realized it. She says, I'll be right back. Didn't charge us anything.
1: Oh, no, that's great.
0: Yeah.
1: That's a good Uber.
0: Sometimes they don't know.
1: Yeah.
0: It's left and they just keep Ubering and picking people up.
1: Somebody else gets in, they just pick it up and take it with them.
0: Imagine cleaning your vehicle out, not yours, but finding dentures with only, count them, two teeth.
1: Just needed the two.
0: The number one fine over the past year with Uber drivers. I think they call that a partial.
1: Yeah.
0: Mama Jean, my mom, had a partial.
1: Yeah.
0: Let's see. We've got an ankle monitor.
1: Hello. That was cut off while they were in there. You know that.
0: Here come the officers. They're chasing you down. They're tracking your ankle monitor.
1: That's hilarious.
0: Cut it off.
1: Yeah.
0: A mannequin?
1: Oh, my.
0: Would you see that getting in? Come on.
1: Yeah.
0: I guess it was a big driver. What do they call it? Uber Black for the rich people. You throw it in the back and you forget your mannequin.
1: I mean, come on. The Uber guy's got to see that. Not everybody got out.
0: But you're making money, right? You're watching who you're going to pick up next. Do I want to take this ride or not?
1: Sure.
0: A welding helmet.
1: Going to need that.
0: A live fish.
1: Oh, my gosh.
0: You know, that must be the fish in the bag that gets at the pet store, right?
1: Yeah,
0: With a rubber band on the top.
1: It must have rolled off the seat and onto the floor.
0: Praying it didn't leak
1: fish
0: out.
1: Was on a roller ride.
0: Flop.
1: Yeah.
0: Good morning, Chaz. What did you find in Lost and Found?
2: I found somebody's retainer. We were going through the Lost and Found, looking for something of mine at a place that I worked at. And I was like, oh, you know, maybe I left it. And then somebody put it in the Lost and Found. As we're digging through, we found this retainer taped with food. And it looked like it never had been washed. Oh. And it was just sitting there. And it smelled. It was like stuck underneath like a hat. So it was like crusted. And it was nasty.
1: That's nasty.
0: Leave that one lost.
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0: B97.5, you're in the right place at the right time at work with the B at 8:37. 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
1: You've been tracking that cash, and we are going to pay you. It's almost like an extra week of pay just for listening. Or we'll let you know if your guess is too high or too low.
0: Make it as easy as possible on the B. Uber drivers, we salute you.
1: Yes, we do.
0: We just found out about a list that you put out every year, things people leave behind.
1: Mm-hmm.
0: Including a sleep apnea machine. Come
1: oh
0: on.
1: Oh my
0: now.
1: Gosh, you'd miss that in a heartbeat. Come on.
0: It's laying right beside you.
1: Yeah, and usually they're in a bag.
0: Yeah.
1: Know,
0: that not real familiar with
1: for
0: them.
1: For transporting them.
0: Okay.
1: Yeah.
0: Gold mouth grills. You'd have to have rubber gloves if you were an Uber driver to clean, right?
1: Somebody's missing those, baby.
0: I mean, we're all kind of weird about that,
1: yeah,
0: huh?
1: Yeah,
0: big can
1: absolutely.
0: Of Lysol.
1: Yeah.
0: Talking about things that you found in the lost and found at work.
1: I worked at a radio station at one point, and during the summer, we had these pool parties. And your subdivision would nominate your subdivision. We would come out. We'd bring the music. We'd bring the fun for a couple hours and prizes, things like that. Well, we were wrapping up one of the pool parties, and in the water was a prosthetic leg floating across.
0: So those float?
1: Somebody lost it. It was an old wooden one. Somebody left it. Let me say it that way. Left it as the party finished up. And so we had to go around knocking on doors.
0: Oh, wow.
1: Did you lose a leg? But we finally found the. He was a. He had had a little more fun than he thought he'd had at the party.
0: Sounds like you brought free refreshments, too.
1: We did.
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27: Friday, everybody. Sure hope you have a great day today. We're going to be a little bit warmer and a little bit more humid, making it feel just a little bit hotter. Forecast highs top out in the mid to upper 80s today. We'll have a batch of some mid to high level clouds swinging overhead, but not going to see any precipitation until probably Sunday, at which point we'll see increasing chances for showers. That's a check of your latest forecast. Remember, you can always get it right there at your fingertips with the free East Tennessee Weather app. Just go to your app store and search East Tennessee Weather. I'm meteorologist Mike Witcher from the East Tennessee Weather Center for B97.5.
0: Thanks, Mike. Partly sunny sky, 68 in Maryville, 68 in Carnes.

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0: 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Next chance to play at 9 o'clock. 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
1: Ooh, I wish I was you sitting there tracking that cash, getting ready to win all that money.
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0: 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Our last guest, 9:30 yesterday morning, was too high. 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

0: Hey, yeah, it's the B-Morning Show's High Low Jackpot with Ashley and Roger wrapping up another great week. And I tell you what, Ash, could there be a better way to wrap up another week than to give away free cash with the B-Morning Show's High Low Jackpot?
1: Are you kidding me? You will love it.
0: Let's go for it. Good morning. You're calling number 9. What's your name?
2: Joy.
1: All right, Joy, what have you been busy doing this morning?
2: I am a certified technician at Guardian.
0: All right, Joy, we're the guardians of the cash, and we would like to release that into your grubby little fingers if you can correctly identify the exact amount of the B-Morning Show's High Low Jackpot.
2: Okay, I don't know what the last amount was.
0: 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Our last guess was too low. John gave it his best shot, but it was low at $848.16. 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
0: Hey, but it was great talking to you. 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
0: Jot it down. 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
24: Ah, we finally made it to Friday. Happy Friday, everybody. Sure hope you have a great day today. It's going to be a little bit warmer, a little bit more humid. We've got mostly sunny skies with some mid to high level clouds and temperatures topping out in the mid to upper 80s. We stay in the mid to upper 80s over the weekend. Humidity increases. That makes it hotter feeling by Sunday with increasing chances for rain. That's a check of your latest forecast. Remember, you can always get it right there at your fingertips with the free East Tennessee Weather app. Just go to your app store and search East Tennessee Weather. I'm meteorologist Mike Witcher from the East Tennessee Weather Center for B97.5.
0: Thanks, Mike. A mix of sun and clouds right now. It's 72 with our friends up in Dollywood. 72 down on Market Square.
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So today is National Donut Day. You got a sweet tooth. Today is a perfect day. You can find some deals around town. And on another note, it is apparently a thing. Spam and spaghetti donuts. Probably didn't need to know. Probably don't want to know. Why you got to mess with a good thing, right? No need. 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

0: 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Hey, Valerie Anderton, getting you ready to go with another keyword coming up at 11 o'clock today. 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
15: East Tennessee weather.
16: It's going to be a little bit warmer, a little bit more humid. We've got mostly sunny skies with some mid to high level clouds, and temperatures topping out in the mid to upper 80s. We stay in the mid to upper 80s over the weekend. Humidity increases. That makes it hotter feeling by Sunday with increasing chances for rain. That's a check of your latest forecast. Remember, you can always get it right there at your fingertips with the free East Tennessee Weather app. Go to your app store and search East Tennessee Weather. I'm meteorologist Mike Witcher from the East Tennessee Weather Center for B97.5.
0: Thank you, Mike. 76 with sunshine in Fountain City, 74 in sunny in Oak Ridge.

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0: 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Journey in town not too long ago. And Blackjack and Timpani, Once Upon a Time. I think it's been a couple years now, did Journey's Escape album. They are coming back in the fall, and this time around, going to rock it out with Def Leppard's Hysteria. The show is Friday, September 11th. It is at the Civic Auditorium. Got the details, the link for your tickets, all there for you. 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
12: Happy Friday. Sure hope you enjoy the sunshine. We've got a few high thin clouds hanging out with us. It's going to be a little bit warmer and a little bit more humid throughout the day, making it feel just a little bit hotter. But we do stay sunny, quiet, and dry. Forecast highs will top out in the mid-80s. We're going to do it again on Saturday with increasing light rain showers throughout the day on Sunday. That's a check of your latest forecast. Remember, you can always get it right there at your fingertips with the free East Tennessee Weather app. Just go to your app store and search East Tennessee Weather. I'm meteorologist Mike Witcher from the East Tennessee Weather Center for B97.5.
0: Thank you, Mike. 75 with sunshine in Coryton. Sunny 78, Teleco Village.

B97.5 and Olivia Dean. Some good fun stuff going on. Coveted Health Park this weekend. Smokies, Birmingham Barons, 6-game homestand continues with Feel Good Friday tonight, the Summer Fireworks Series, Wrestling Night, Kids Summer Kickoff coming up Sunday.

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0: 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Hey, Valerie Anderton. And, you know, it's that time of year where there's just everything going on all the time. One of those things coming up tomorrow, it's the 4th annual Tennessee Valley Fair kickoff to summer. Chilhowie Park goes from 10 a.m. to 2 p.m. tomorrow. 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

0: 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They happen several times a day, Monday through Friday, 8, 11, 1, and 3 on the B.
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23: Happy Friday, everybody. Sure hope you have a great day today. We're going to be a little bit warmer and a little bit more humid, making it feel just a little bit hotter. Forecast highs top out in the mid to upper 80s today. We'll have a batch of some mid to high level clouds swinging overhead, but not going to see any precipitation until probably Sunday, at which point we'll see increasing chances for showers. That's a check of your latest forecast. Remember, you can always get it right there at your fingertips with the free East Tennessee Weather app. Just go to your app store and search East Tennessee Weather. I'm meteorologist Mike Witcher from the East Tennessee Weather or B97.5.
24: Thank you, Mike. Sunny, 83 in Pigeon Forge, 78, mostly sunny in Halls.
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0: 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Hi, I'm Valerie Anderton. Look, I know it's Friday. Not everybody does the date night thing on a Friday night. Some of us like to do a random Tuesday or a Thursday. But the point is, whenever you feel like being out and about in the world together with your love, we got you set with the B97.5 date night giveaway. 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
23: Happy Friday. Sure hope you enjoy the sunshine. We've got a few high thin clouds hanging out with us. It's going to be a little bit warmer and a little bit more humid throughout the day, making it feel just a little bit hotter. But we do stay sunny, quiet, and dry. Forecast highs will top out in the mid-80s. We're going to do it again on Saturday with increasing light rain showers throughout the day on Sunday. That's a check of your latest forecast. Remember, you can always get it right there at your fingertips with the free East Tennessee Weather app. Just go to your app store and search East Tennessee Weather. I'm meteorologist Mike Witcher from the East Tennessee Weather Center for B97.5.
0: 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Warmer in Cades Cove, 86 with sunshine.

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0: 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Hi, Valerie Anderton, and you are beautiful, and you deserve ice cream. 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
0: Indeed, it is. So Vintage Market Days is going on this weekend, Knoxville Expo Center. Got some tickets for you. Get a little retail therapy in. $15 to spend to get you started. And a nice handmade soy candle. That's all up for grabs today. And it's all random trivia. What were the small pockets in jeans originally designed to hold? What were the small pockets in jeans originally designed to hold? 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

0: It's another chance to play and win with 220 Trivia on B97.5. It's all random this week. Anything goes. So what were the small pockets in jeans originally designed to hold?
1: Hello.
0: Hey, how are you?
1: I'm good. How are you?
0: I'm fantastic. Who is this?
1: This is Evan.
0: Hey, Evan. What you got?
1: I think it was a watch pocket.
0: Pocket watches. You got it.
1: Awesome.
0: Yeah, so we've got a few things for you. Tickets to Vintage Market Days. It's happening right now at the Knoxville Expo Center through Sunday. $15 market cash to get you started on your spending, and a nice handmade candle for you too, Evan.
1: Thanks so much.
0: Well, you are welcome, and we've got all the info you need when you do some shopping this weekend. 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

0: 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Huh, thanks. 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

0: Knoxville's best music variety, B97.5. Hi, I'm Valerie Anderton. And headed into the weekend or not, we've got some fun stuff for you to look forward to, especially for the kids, because I think at some point you get to a point where you're like, eek, I don't know what else to do with them. But we've got more Kidderific fun in the park coming up next week with the B and at Covenant Health Park. That's going to be a fun one next Wednesday. It's always 10 a.m. to 1 p.m. Great for kids ranges 2 to 12. There's arts and crafts. There's all kinds of fun stuff. And Ashley and Roger from the B Morning Show, along with Busby and that cool crew from Rusty Wallace Auto Group. 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
20: East Tennessee weather.
21: A little bit warmer, a little bit more humid. We've got mostly sunny skies with some mid to high level clouds and temperatures topping out in the mid to upper 80s. We stay in the mid to upper 80s over the weekend. Humidity increases. That makes it hotter feeling by Sunday with increasing chances for rain. That's a check of your latest forecast. Remember, you can always get it right there at your fingertips with the free East Tennessee Weather app. Go to your app store and search East Tennessee Weather. I'm meteorologist Mike Witcher from the East Tennessee Weather Center for B97.5.
0: Thank you, Mike. Mostly sunny, 80 in Andersonville. Few clouds in the fort. It's 83.
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0: Three Doors Down on Knoxville's number one station to listen to while you're working. It's B97.5. I'm Frank Murphy, Friday afternoon. And if you heard all the hubbub about Matt Damon working as a bartender in Knoxville, apparently it happened 30 years ago, but I guess he was on a podcast recently, and he talked about getting ready to make a John Grisham film, having a month off, and just moving to Knoxville. He walked into a bar and offered to work for free, A, to learn how to be a bartender, and B, to learn how to do a Southern accent to make it more convincing for this John Grisham film. Well, I've seen people online saying that can't be true, even though I've also seen the clip of Matt Damon saying that it's true. But you know how people are online, the trolls, they get in there, oh, it's false, false, false. Well, this one lady posted a picture of herself with Matt Damon proving that it's true.
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Your life, your music on B97.5. I'm Frank Murphy. Happy National Donut Day to those who celebrate. My wife celebrated National Donut Day. In fact, that reminds me, she got me a free cronut this morning, and it's still in my lunch bag. I've got to have that for a snack. Here's Jason Aldean and Kelly Clarkson on the B.

0: Some Dirty Dancing music on B97.5. I'm Frank Murphy. If you like show tunes and opera songs, which are just show tunes in a different language, you might want to check out a free concert tomorrow night, 7 o'clock at Lakeshore Park in Marble Hall, right there in the middle of the park. Marble City Opera putting on their second annual Opera in the Park. It's absolutely free. Hope to see you there 7 o'clock tomorrow at Lakeshore Park.
1: 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Not unusual at all. 40 east mostly there. 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I'm Hollywood Hendricks, B97.5, Time Saver Traffic.
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32: All right, as we wrap up this finally Friday, it's going to be a nice evening around East Tennessee. We've got some quiet conditions. It's going to be a little bit warmer this evening if you have any outdoor plans, but enjoy it. Saturday, expect a mix of sun and clouds. We're back in the mid to upper 80s, more humidity making it feel hotter, and then a few showers and thunderstorms roll on in Sunday. That's a check of your latest forecast. Remember, you can always get it right there at your fingertips with the free East Tennessee Weather app. Just go to your app store and search East Tennessee Weather. I'm meteorologist Mike Witcher from the East Tennessee Weather Center for
0: 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Thank you, Mike. 80 degrees in North Hills, 80 degrees at Dixie Lee Junction.

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1: Major crash has 275 closed both directions between Baxter Avenue and Woodland Oldham Avenue. And traffic's being diverted off at Woodland Oldham there. And that's actually from both directions. I'm Hollywood Hendricks, B97.5, Time Saver Traffic.
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0: Your life, your music on B97.5. I'm Frank Murphy. Congratulations to Wendy from Morristown and Dan from Clinton, our two latest qualifiers for $10,000 worth of brand new furniture from Knoxville Wholesale Furniture and the B. They heard the keyword at 3 o'clock this afternoon, and we'll have keywords for you again Monday and every day next week at 8, 11, 1, and 3. Maybe set a reminder on your phone so you can hear those keywords and get them texted in within 15 minutes each time, 8 a.m., 11 a.m., 1 p.m., and 3 p.m. But don't let the weekend go to waste either. Head on over to Knoxville Wholesale Furniture on Old Callahan Drive. 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And find the keyword that is on display there. Text that one in too. 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
1: A must to avoid this afternoon is 275, basically shut down in both directions around Woodland Avenue. Traffic being diverted off the highway. Stick with 640 instead. You're busy, a little bit busy on 640 east through Western Avenue and looking pretty good if you're heading east of 75. Got some traffic on 40 westbound through Pellissippi Parkway. 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And that's B97.5 Time Saver Traffic.
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16: All right, as we wrap up this finally Friday, it's going to be a nice evening around East Tennessee. We've got some quiet conditions. It's going to be a little bit warmer this evening if you have any outdoor plans, but enjoy it. Saturday, expect a mix of sun and clouds. We're back in the mid to upper 80s, more humidity making it feel hotter, and then a few showers and thunderstorms roll on in Sunday. That's a check of your latest forecast. Remember, you can always get it right there at your fingertips with the free East Tennessee Weather app. Just go to your app store and search East Tennessee Weather. I'm meteorologist Mike Witcher from the East Tennessee Weather Center for B97.5.
0: Thank you, Michael. 82 degrees in Fountain City, 83 degrees in Lenoir City.
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2: We've got a mess on 275 as we get you home for the weekend this afternoon. You're basically shut down both ways on 275 between Baxter and High School Avenues, where a tractor trailer lost rolls of paper and struck an overhead sign. So you want to stick with 640 instead. You're going to be a little bit busy there eastbound, heading past Western Avenue. And traffic on the east side on 640 eastbound, heading on to 40 eastbound out through Asheville Highway. On the west side, watch for volume on 40 west through Pellissippi Parkway. We're just round the bend for more B97.5 Time Saver Traffic.

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2: 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The answer to question number 6 on Monday will be The Price is Right. The Price is Right is the answer to question number 6 Monday morning on the B Morning Show $1,000 Minute. 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Did Ashley and Roger put a grand in Jesse's hand? 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
4: What does CIA stand for?
5: Central Intelligence Association.
4: Name the singer known for the song Watermelon Sugar.
5: Harry Styles.
4: What game show is Vanna White on?
5: Wheel of Fortune.
4: What does 450 minus 200 equal?
5: 250.
4: What is the fifth consonant of the alphabet?
5: Pass.
6: Time is up. Pass at the end of the game. Giving it up for Jesse.
4: Yeah.
6: Playing the $1,000 minute this morning from Blaine. You got through 10 questions. Of those 10 questions, let's count them up. 1, 2, 3, 4, 5, 6, 7 are correct. Good round this morning, Jesse.
5: Well, at least I made it through.
6: Let's do a quick review. We'll start with question number 1 you passed. The Knoxville Smokies are a AA affiliate of which MLB team? Let's go with the Chicago Cubs.
5: Okay.
6: True or false? Good strategy. Yelling true before Ashley could even start the question. True or false? The moon smells like gunpowder. That is true. Astronauts say moon dust does smell like gunpowder.
5: Okay.
6: Question number 6. What does CIA stand for? You said Central Intelligence Association. That's Central Intelligence Agency.
5: Agency.
4: Oh, yeah.
6: And time got you on question number 10. Nice round. Hey, in 30 days, sign up to play again.
5: Okay, great. Thank you.
4: 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You ready for that grand for your hand? Sign up to play the $1,000 Minute. We make it really easy. 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
7: 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You're shut down all or in part between Baxter and High School Avenues. A tractor trailer lost rolls of paper and struck the overhead sign. Use 640 instead. Going to be a little bit busy there eastbound up through Western Avenue and traffic on 40 westbound through Pellissippi Parkway on the west side. 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

0: Whitesnake on V97.5, Knoxville's variety station. I'm Frank Murphy for your ride home on a Friday afternoon. 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
1: Well, you do want to avoid 275 this afternoon through North Knoxville between 640 and I-40. You're shut down all or in part between Baxter and High School Avenues. A tractor trailer lost rolls of paper and struck the overhead sign. Use 640 instead. Going to be a little bit busy there eastbound up to Western Avenue and traffic on 40 westbound through Pellissippi Park on the west side. 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
14: East Tennessee weather.
15: All right, as we wrap up this finally Friday, it's going to be a nice evening around East Tennessee. We've got some quiet conditions. It's going to be a little bit warmer this evening if you have any outdoor plans, but enjoy it. Saturday, expect a mix of sun and clouds. We're back in the mid to upper 80s, more humidity making it feel hotter, and then a few showers and thunderstorms roll on in Sunday. That's a check of your latest forecast. 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I'm meteorologist Mike Witcher from the East Tennessee Weather Center for B97.5.
16: Thank you, Mike. 83 degrees in Oak Ridge, 82 in South Knoxville.
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0: 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I'm Frank Murphy. 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

0: 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Delilah's on at 7 o'clock. Have a fantastic night. I'll be back here to talk to you tomorrow.
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3: 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East Tennessee
4: weather. All right, as we wrap up this finally Friday, it's going to be a nice evening around East Tennessee. We've got some quiet conditions. It's going to be a little bit warmer this evening if you have any outdoor plans, but enjoy it. Saturday, expect a mix of sun and clouds. We're back in the mid to upper 80s. More humidity, making it feel hotter. And then a few showers and thunderstorms roll on in Sunday. That's a check of your latest forecast. Remember, you can always get it right there at your fingertips with the free East Tennessee Weather app. Go to your app store and search East Tennessee Weather. I'm meteorologist Mike Witcher from the East Tennessee.

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0: Hi, thank you for calling. This is Delilah.
1: Hi, Delilah. It's really, really, really great talking to you. I have a very special request. It's to a woman who gives and gives and gives with all of her heart and all of her soul. And I'd actually like to play the song to you.
0: Aw, thank you. What's your name?
1: My name is Michael.
0: Hi, Michael.
1: Hi. Oh, my God. It's Delilah.
0: You're so nervous. Here, take a deep breath.
1: Okay, deep. Hold on, Nathan. Talking to Delilah. My son just came in. And I've listened, Delilah. I'm 39 years old. I've been listening to you for quite a while. And, you know,

0: 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Eyesoffaith.vision. We can do this together. Tonight's Delilah's Dilemma is from David, who says, I was married for 23 years as of late last year. I had this nagging feeling my wife had been having an affair, even though she swore they were just friends. My suspicions were confirmed shortly after our anniversary when I came home from work and she had moved out and moved in with him. I was completely heartbroken. We have since divorced. She has her new boyfriend and has turned our youngest child of 13 against me. But for some reason, I find myself still wanting her back. I know it's wishful thinking. Do you have any suggestions on what I can do to solve the issue with my daughter and stop being so hopeful about my ex? David, I do indeed, and I will have my words for you coming up. You're listening to Delilah on Knoxville's home for great music, B97.5.
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Tonight's Delilah's Dilemma is from a gentleman named David who was blindsided, did not see it coming. Well, perhaps he did, but didn't really want to acknowledge it. And now he is feeling so lost, so broken, and yet so desiring her back. I'm not going to say let it go. I'm not going to say move on, because only your heart knows how to heal. And there's nothing you can say or do to make it heal. I will say this. Sometimes you can love somebody with all your heart, but realize you cannot have them in your life. And it sounds like your ex-wife is one of those people that you will always love. She will always have your heart, but she cannot be in your life because she's destructive. As for your daughter, love her. Love her, love her, love her, love her, love her. Call her. Talk to her. Take her places. Spend time with her. Listen to her. If you show her by your actions that you love her unconditionally, there is nothing her mother can say or do that will break that bond. Nothing. She can try, she can nag, she can harp, she can trash talk you behind your back. But if you are consistent with your daughter and just share your love, that will win out, I promise you.

0: Welcome. Welcome to your Friday night. Friday night, girls' night. Not that we want you gentlemen to leave. We don't. We want you to stick around. We want Timothy and Jesse and Herc and George and Trace. I want you all to stick around tonight. But for the women, for the ladies, call your best friend. Call your daughter. Call your sister. Call the women that form the tribe that love you through it all and invite them to join you via the airwaves. I'm going to be here all night long. All night long, playing your requests and dedications and celebrating that sisterhood, that bond between a mother and a daughter, between sisters, between best friends. So come on in and make yourself at home. 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

0: Hi, good evening. Who's this?
1: Hi, Delilah. This is Derek.
0: Derek, what can I do for you?
1: I'm calling to see if we would play a song for my girlfriend, Kimberly.
0: And tell me about Kimberly.
1: Well, I just met her a couple of months ago, and she's been everything that I've needed in my life, and it's unbelievable. I really know that I want to marry her. And I just...
0: Wait. Put that car in reverse, Derek.
1: Put it in reverse.
0: Go back a block or two. You lost me, and then you said you've known her a few months and you want to marry her.
1: Yes, I do.
0: How old are you?
1: I'm 23.
0: And you've known her how many weeks?
1: A few weeks.
0: You've been bit bad by the love bug.
1: I would say I have.
0: Yeah. So did you know, right? Did you know, like, the moment you met her and talked to her that she was the one?
1: Not right away, but after being with her for a couple of weeks, I knew that I definitely wanted her in my life and couldn't live without her.
0: And does she feel the same way?
1: I do believe she does. She has said that she does, and she says that she wants to get married to me as well. So
0: you're both bit by the love bug.
1: Yes.
0: And you can't sleep for thinking about her, and you toss and you turn, and you don't even remember to eat. You're so excited.
1: Yeah, I think about her every moment of the day, and I just hope that it lasts like that, and I think it will.
0: And are you going to give it some time? I mean, I can hear the joy, I can hear the love, I can hear the excitement, but please tell me, now that you both realize that you're meant to be together, you're going to take some time to...
1: Definitely.
0: Okay.
1: Yeah, I'm going to take some time, and... You know, probably a couple of years, but I know that I want to.

0: This is WJXB Knoxville.
1: Going crazy since you got up early this morning. Well, now it's time for you to relax and welcome in the weekend. Are you going to be spending some time with your family? Maybe playing baseball with your son or your daughter? Whatever you're doing, take us along.